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para, para, para, para, para, para, para, para, para, para, para, para, para, para, para, para, para, para, para, para, para, para, para, para, para, para, para, para, para, para, para, para, para, para, para, para, para, para, para, para, para, para, para, para, para, para, para, para, para, para, para, para, para, para, para, para, para, para, para, para, para, para, para, para, para, para, para, para, para, para, para, para, para, para, para, para, para, para, para, para, para, para, para, para, para, para, para, para, para, para

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Everybody knows it. Everybody knows it. 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
1: Holy Mary, Mother of God, pray for us sinners now and the hour of our death. Amen.
0: And the Word was made flesh,
1: and dwelt among us.
0: Hail Mary, full of grace, the Lord is with you. Blessed are you among women, and blessed is the fruit of thy womb, Jesus.
1: Holy Mary, Mother of God, pray for us sinners now and the hour of our death.
0: Pray for us, O Holy Mother of God,
1: that we may be made worthy of the promises of Christ.
0: Let us pray.
1: Pour forth, we beseech thee, O Lord, thy grace into our hearts, that we, to whom the incarnation of Christ thy Son was made known by the message of an angel, may by his passion and cross be brought to the glory of his resurrection, through the same Christ our Lord. Amen. May the divine assistance remain always with us. And may the souls of the faithful departed through the mercy of God rest in peace. Amen.
0: The Lord be with you.
1: And with your spirits.
0: May Almighty God bless you, the Father, and the Son, and the Holy Spirit.
1: Amen.
0: Peace be with you all.
1: And with your spirits.
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lyssnar på Sundance News and Brief. I am Victor Sandler, and here are the headlines. Tinubu's credentials. APC challenges Atiku's substitution service requests. On the business front, electricity subsidy may hit 2 trillion naira amidst tariff freeze. Finally, on sports, Okoye faces backlash over arbitral Eagles' late arrival. The news in details. The All Progressives Congress has written to the Federal High Court in Abuja to argue that an order for substitute service granted against President Bola Tinubu in the suit filed by Atiku Abubakar and the African Democratic Congress challenging his eligibility for 2027 election was needless. The party insisted that the president's lawyers had already filed and served his defense before the order was made. Elsewhere, filling stations operators across the country are under pressure to check and recalibrate their dispensing equipment as the Nigerian Midstream and Downstream Petroleum Regulatory Authority intensified its crackdown on outlets accused of under-dispensing petrol to motorists. The regulator's latest directive followed a series of enforcement operations carried out in the past, in which several filling stations were sued for short-measuring customers, with the authority warning that persistent offenders risk losing their operating licenses. Still in the news, the federal government may spend about 2 trillion naira to subsidize electricity this year as it maintains its position against an immediate increase in electricity tariffs. The Minister of Power, Joseph Tebe, disclosed the government's position on the electricity tariffs at the media parlay in Abuja on Monday, while marking his first 100 days in office. In his words, there are no immediate plans to increase electricity tariffs. Our goal is to build a commercially viable power sector while protecting vulnerable consumers, Tebe said. We end the news of sports. As Super Eagles goalkeeper Maduka Okoye is the last player to report to the Super Eagles camp in Uyo ahead of Nigeria's 2027 African Cup of Nations qualifiers against Madagascar and Guinea-Bissau. The Super Eagles camp opened on Sunday with 23 players arriving on Monday and taking part in the team's first training session, with the Guinea's keeper the only absentee. However, footage of 23-year-old surfaced on social media on Wednesday morning, showing him talking with American rapper Cardi B at Milan Fashion Week, where he also modeled Guinea's third kid. The video sparked criticism from Nigerian fans and journalists on social media. That was news as edited by Iman.

Isui before we go to the local headlines. Tinubu credentials, APC challenges Atiku's substitute device service requests. Electricity subsidy may hit 2 trillion naira amidst tariff freeze, and finally, Okoye faces backlash over arbitrary Igbo's late arrival. I am Victor Samuel. Thank you for listening.

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